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2: Excuse me, sir. 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
2: 오케이. Three wishes. Wow! There. Huh. Huh. He's gone!
3: So, I could do three wishes. I want to be rich. I want to be a superhero. I want to fly. Wow! What wishes should I make?
4: Oh no! My marbles! Oh no!
3: What should I do? Oh. Okay. I'm going to make my first wish. I want to be small.
4: Wow. I am very small.
3: Oh, let's go.
4: My marbles!
3: Okay, I'll push them out.
0: Red, where are you? Red?
4: Sunday, I'm here!
0: Huh? Red? Huh? What happened to you?
4: It's these marbles. These marbles grant wishes.
0: Huh? Really? Then give me one. Thank you.
4: Sunday, stop. Sunday.
3: I'm too small. Okay, I'm going to make my second wish. I want to be big.
4: Whoa! Oh, I am too big.
3: I need to find Sunday.
4: Oh, there she is.
5: What wish should I make? Oh my god! What is... Red?
4: Sunday, I found you!
0: Red, you're too big!
4: I know! Give me that marble.
0: Okay. You're going to need this.
4: Huh?
0: You need to go back to yourself. Look at you. You're a giant now.
4: Oh, no.
3: I didn't get to make any wishes I really wanted.
0: Red, you are right. Daddy's so nice the way you are.
4: Really?
0: Really.
4: Okay. I want to be me, the way I am.
1: Wow, I'm back.
0: Red, you're back. And I'm sorry I took your marble.
4: That's okay.
0: Yay!
1: I'm me.
0: You're you.
1: I'm me.
0: You're you.

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Let's get started. 짜라! Hi, Red. Hi, Sunday. Red, what is your wish? I want a big car. A big car? Poof! Wow! Your wish is granted! Oh, no! Is too big. Huh. I want a small

0: wishes granted again! Yay! Do, do, do, do, do, do, do. Yay! Huh? Do, do, do. Sunday, don't push me! I didn't push you! Red, don't push me! Let's make another wish. Another wish? I want a lot of chocolate bars. Poof! Wow! That's a lot of chocolate bars! Yay! Let's eat! Yum, yum, yum, yum, yum, yum. Yum, yum, yum, yum, yum, yum. 우와, 썬데이와 레드의 소원이 이루어졌어요. 게다가 세 개씩이나요. 우리 친구들도 소원이 있나요? 썬데이에게 알려주세요. 그럼 see you next time. Bye.
1: Mr. Red's message.
2: Hey guys, check this out.
3: 여기 있네.
4: An old man gave me three marbles that grant wishes.
3: 소원을 이루어주는 구슬.
4: I dropped the marbles. Okay, I'm going to make my first wish. I want to be small. I got very small so I could pull out the marbles.
2: Sunday, I'm here!
0: What happened to you?
4: I told Sunday they were magic marbles. And Sunday took one.
2: Stop!
4: So, I made my second wish. I want to be big.
2: Sunday, I found you!
4: I got very big. So I could catch Sunday.
5: Red, you are already so nice the way you are.
4: Now, I had to make my last wish.
2: I want to be me, the way I am.
5: Red, you're back!
2: Yes, I'm back!

when you have LLMs to distill everything down to like, this is the core basis, this is the thesis of the work and everything, you can probably get the gist of it. But when you skip towards the end, you miss out on like the mental exercise of being able to grapple with this yourself.